0: 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Halló?
1: Já.
0: I thought you were gone. Wow, I thought you were gone for a second.
1: Wow, man. Nice.
0: What?
1: Wow.
0: Halló?
2: Jæja, góðan daginn, heyrðu Aron.
0: Hvað var þetta? Hann var alltaf bara að hætta.
2: Hann var alltaf að hætta. Halló?
0: Halló? Svo bara ekkert, þú segir halló, hæ.
2: Halló, heyrðu Aron, við ætlum að taka eitt daginn. Næ, ég ætla að finna nýtt númer, býta þér.
3: Það ekki að mikil sér.
0: Yes, hello, is this Grand Hotel?
3: Yes, it is.
0: Yes, amazing. I'm thinking about booking a room.
3: Yes.
0: Yeah, do you have availability for two people?
3: At this time, not really.
0: Oh, no. okay, what about tomorrow? For two people, one night. Hello?
3: Tomorrow, maybe we have something.
0: Okay, what's the price for one room for one night?
3: I think you can check the prices on our website.
0: I don't have a computer.
3: You have a phone.
0: Sorry?
3: But you have a phone.
0: No, I don't own this phone. Hello?
3: Yes? Just give me a second.
0: No problem.
3: Can I ask you what's so funny?
0: I'm just in a really good mood.

0: It's hard to say that I'd rather stay awake when I'm asleep, because my dreams are bursting at the seams.
1: Here we go, FM 957.

about you. Way I'm looking at you, whatever. Keep looking at me. You're scared now, right? Don't feel me, baby.